Fitz got a groove. We'll give it to you just the way you like it. On the essence of HU 88.1 WHOV. Jazz.

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0: having a first heart attack because the benefits, which are fewer heart attacks, are offset by the risks, more cases of serious gastrointestinal bleeding. However, people with a gene variant that causes high levels of lipoprotein A, that's a fatty particle similar to LDL cholesterol, have a much higher risk of heart disease than people without the variant. When people with the variant take low-dose daily aspirin, however, their risk of heart attacks and related problems drops down to the level of people without the variant, according to three clinical studies involving a total of nearly 45,000 people. The so-called genetic aspirin test, which identifies the Lipo A variant, is commercially available for between $25 and $50. This one-time test could be a helpful tool for guiding low-dose aspirin use. So keep that in mind.
1: You've been listening to the Newbie Medical Minute. 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

since Sade to have multiple number ones on Billboard magazine's smooth jazz chart. 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
1: 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But here's something to hold on to. You don't have to walk this road alone.
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0: It's volume 80. I'm yours truly, the man, the myth, the legend, Kevin the Moose Anderson.
1: Montez the Wiz Martin right here.
0: Man, it's our last volume broadcasting from Easy Mobee's basement.
1: I don't think we're going to leave, though, because it's too many records.
0: Too many of them. You know, I think we got enough records around us right now, as we're speaking, to do at least six other seasons.
1: Oh, man, no question about it.
0: Jazz. And, you know, a lot of people ask me, how long is a season? A season is 10 volumes. So, you know, when we say a season, we're talking about 10 shows of lessons in jazz and putting it down in a very serious fashion.
1: Nice round number for you.
0: Yeah. This volume 80 right here. I like this first set right here. I'm attached to this first four songs, man. You know, all of them mean something to me in their own particular ways. The late, great Curtis Mayfield kicked everything off with Mother Son from his 74 release, Gotta Find a Way. Curtis Mayfield, man, a talent that's missed in the contemporary music world now. But, you know, when you listen to a lot of his music, you hear that soul, you hear consciousness, but you hear funk as well.
1: And you hear some jazz swinging in the back too, man. I tell you what, Brother Curtis, man, a revolutionary songwriter and arranger and producer at that.
0: Yeah.
1: You know, that's why he will continue to make appearances on volumes here at Lessons in Jazz. And a little tidbit of information that we found out. You know what? Curtis Mayfield used one of our friends over there, one of the CTI All-Stars.
0: Oh, yeah. He's talking about Mr. Idris Muhammad. He was Curtis Mayfield's drummer. Well, four albums almost.
1: And that's a lot of material there. And it just shows you that real musicians seek out other real musicians.
0: Like minds think alike.
1: No doubt about it. Following Curtis Mayfield, we heard from Mr. Joe Simon. Theme from the Cleopatra Jones movie came out in 1973, man. And you know what? This is a funky little song here, man.
0: Yeah, I really love this right here. All my hip-hop heads, this sounds familiar to you. Once again, if you see us in the street, let us know who used this in an oh-so-nice manner. Following that Joe Simon was music from Mr. Canandito. I'm On My Way. This comes from his 78 release, Beautiful, which was on Blue Note. Big ups, man, to our film director, Mr. Treasy.
1: Tremaine Johnson.
0: Yeah. He turned me on to this right here. He found it and was like, Moose, I found some music I think you would appreciate. Hey, can do nothing but put it on this volume.
1: Oh, man. This is a real funky song, man. I really like this song. I'm glad that Tremaine gave this to us. See, the percussion is really on point, man. I mean, it is really screaming.
0: Following Canandito, this set was rounded out by music from the Meters, We've Got to Change. This nice song comes from their 72 release, Cabbage Alley. The Meters, man. Now, back to Idris Muhammad and the Meters.
1: Mm-hmm.
0: Both the Meters and Idris Muhammad are from New Orleans, but he indicates that the Meters were able to revolutionize that New Orleans funk sound in a fashion that hadn't really been achieved before.
1: And I mean, when you talk about the Meters, you're talking about some heavy records. I really enjoy the Cabbage Alley record in itself. The whole album from beginning to end really gives you a different feel for the Meters coming into the 1970s. And We've Got to Change as a perfect example of how they were able to continue their signature sound, but just adding a couple of new elements to the overall gumbo, if you will, that they were giving to us with their music.
0: Hey, it's season number 7. We still broadcasting down in this basement. I don't know, Wiz. We not gonna come out of here. Luckily, Moby has some windows down here, so we can at least get a little sunlight.
1: Yeah, I don't think I really want to go anywhere just yet.
0: I don't want either. So if we're not going anywhere, you're not going anywhere. You're gonna keep it locked right here to the world famous Lessons in Jazz series.
1: We are right here.

0: to a new generation.
1: You know how we do it, a piece of the present and a pinch of the past.
0: Proud of our ancient heritage.
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0: Born in this century, disciplined and unwilling to witness or permit the small one doing.
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0: which we are committed today at home and around the world. 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
2: Flash it. New things.

A Piece of the Present, A Pinch of the Past is the world famous Lessons in Jazz series. Season number 7 is coming to a close, but the volume is just getting started. We're still broadcasting live from the basement of a legendary producer, Easy Mo B. Lots of records around here. We didn't get too many records in this set, but don't worry, we've got something for you a little further down the line in the volume. A nice set that we had here. Kick things off with my man Mos Def from the 2007 True Magic release. There Is No Way, man. This record right here is screaming. Recorded live in Brooklyn, put on his album, and you gotta love it. You gotta love the feeling, the message behind the song. Don't give up, don't give in, ladies and gentlemen. I tell you what, man, Mos Def really bringing some positive energy to the hip-hop scene, and definitely always staying creative, staying sharp, and ahead of the game. Following the mighty Mos Def, we heard from the Brand New Heavies, the 1999 CD Brother Sister, a song called Forever. The Brand New Heavies, man, one of those groups that really, and I do mean really, paved the way for a lot of musicians and singers in this new millennium here. If the Brand New Heavies didn't have the type of success that we had, I don't think you would have had record labels as interested in groups like Jamiroquai, singers like Jill Scott and Erykah Badu. I'm telling you what, the Brand New Heavies with India Davenport and any other singer that they had throughout their run, I tell you what, man, they really put out some quality music. And Forever is just another one of those examples of how they take beautiful songwriting and wonderful musicianship, put it together, and you got yourself one really nice piece of work. Rounding the set off, we heard from The Roots, and they are definitely no stranger to the world famous Lessons in Jazz from the 2002 Phrenology CD Sacrifice. And you gotta make some sacrifices in life, and I tell you what, man, those brothers sacrifice everything for the continuation and the evolution of hip-hop music. They're doing it real big, man. Congratulations to The Roots on becoming the house band for Jimmy Fallon's late night TV show. Hip-hop, and I do mean real hip-hop, has made its way and has really infiltrated mainstream America in ways that I never thought it would. So I definitely have to tip my hat to The Roots for much continued success and all the strides that they have been able to make. Really like this song. The Phrenology record was definitely an experimental record for the group. It's the first time that they had a live electric guitar on any of their albums, and so it really brought a different feel to their record. So that's why we had to throw it on a volume for you. Volume 80, closing out season number 7. But we're not going to leave Mo B's just yet. We've got some more in store for you. Keep it right where you got it. It's the world famous Lessons in Jazz, MD Illegal Rap Radio.

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2: 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Appreciate y'all keeping it real. 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
4: This is a message to Moose and Wiz from Avio Doom and The Last Poets. I just want to give a shout-out to the brothers for always being conscious. I still am very, very appreciative of what y'all did with Woven Ravine. So thank you, Moose. Thank you, Wiz, and keep up the good work.
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6: Your brother Moose, what up, homie? It's your man Bink, home team. Look, I need some more samples, man. Load me up with some more of those jazz records you're gonna hook me up with, man. Tell you, man, Wiz, I say, what's good? Meanwhile, work on my stash, brother. Moose,
7: what's up, man? Your man Mike Philly, Hidden Beaches Zone, out here in LA right now, getting ready to hook up with Prince. You and Wiz

0: Man, thank you for keeping the music alive, man. We gotta keep jazz alive. So I've been listening to your show and nothing but love, all right? I'll get up with John in a minute.
1: This is John the Butler. You're listening to the world famous Lessons in Jazz series on MD Illegal Rap Radio. Brother, you sure they gonna arrest the brother on this one? There's no cursing on this rap, is it? We'll keep it clean now.

You know, a lot of people ask the question, where did soul first originate? I want to tell you, and this you can put in your pipe and smoke it.

good music, the world famous Lessons in Jazz series has to cross your mind. It's season number 7, and this is the tail end. It's volume 80, and this is the tail end of season number 7. Yours truly, the man, the myth, the legend, Kevin the Moose Anderson. Hey, party people, this 3-song set right here gave you a good glimpse of what our acid jazz catalog has to offer. Gray Boy kicked everything off from a various artist CD entitled Best of Cooking, which came out in 2000. And you're no stranger to Gray Boy, and L.I.J. is no stranger as well. We featured a lot of his music on previous volumes, mainly back in season 1 and season 2. But this jam right here was very, very funky. Or as Wiz would say sometime, funky. Following Gray Boy was the Menaheim Street Band and Make the Road by Walking. Now, I know all my hip-hop heads out there, you know who it is. So look, this is what I want you to do. Since you know who it is, go out and find more music by the Menaheim Street Band. This song right here came out in 2007, and even though it sounds dated, like it's old, it's new. They just recorded it in analog. That's the direction that a lot of these urban producers are going back in, trying to get that warmth, trying to get that warm analog sound. Rounding out this set was the rhythm section from that various artist Best of Cooking CD again, and Waiting for the Sun. Hey, not too much you can say about this. A good song is a good song. 2000, even to now. It's volume 80, the tail end of this season number 7. Look, we got one more set of songs coming for you that is gonna truly blow your mind. Don't touch that dial. Keep it locked right here to the world famous Lessons in Jazz series on MD, Illegal Rap Radio.

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0: Answering the prayers of the generations that came before us, it has to be the world famous Lessons in Jazz series on MD Illegal Rap Radio. You know who we are. That man right there.
1: Montez, LaWiz Martin, the man over there.
0: I'm yours truly, Kevin the Moose Anderson. Boy, this last four songs of volume 80,
1: we got real deep with some good down-home bluesy funk here.
0: Yeah, yeah. And then see, like, the important thing about this set, I want y'all to realize, is my whole theory on music revolves around this. From 1969 to 1979 is what I call the well. All of the music we hear today draws from that well, from 69 to 79. I often tell people, it didn't come out between 69 and 79, not interested in it. But these four songs right here, we're at the beginning of that well, and you could see how that music machine of the 70s was getting rolling. Everything kicked off with Mr. Lee Moses, name I really wasn't familiar with until I got with Mo B. But this song right here, California Dreamin', you know the original jam that the Mamas and the Papas did back in the 60s.
1: Mm-hmm.
0: This song right here, it does something to me, man. Just how he sounds, the music, you know, it's smoking.
1: This is a really, really, really, I do mean really excellent spin on a song that's been covered by so many people in so many different ways, but I've never heard it done quite like this.
0: This is my favorite version.
1: Hats off to Lee Moses, man. This one right here is the creme de la creme.
0: Following Mr. Moses was music from Brother Jack McDuff, Moon Rapping, from the self-titled album, which came out in 1970. One of those Blue Note songs, man. And you know, Jack McDuff had a thing going on, 69, 70, 71. Out of this world, man. A phenomenal Hammond B3 organ player.
1: No question about it, man. And when I think about Brother Jack McDuff, man, I just think about down-home funk. Just really good music, makes you feel good, makes you want to dance. Moon Rapping, man, is a really good cut, showcasing some of his skills. Rhythm section on here tore it up, man.
0: Yeah, yeah, very much so. He kept the same rhythm section for a string of albums that he had on Blue Note, so the continuity and the sound was kept.
1: Following Brother Jack McDuff, we heard from my man, Bobby, I don't know, Bird, from the 1970 I Need Help album, I'm Not to Blame. And I mean, when you talk about Maceo Parker, when you talk about Bobby Bird, you talk about Bootsy Collins, any of those folks that came through the James Brown school of hard knocks, you're talking about some funky, funky records. And there's no doubt about that I'm Not to Blame. It's got funk all over it. Classic, classic sound there.
0: I can't even remember who gave me this right here, man. I just remember listening to it one day and saying, hey, this is going to be on one of the LIJ vibes.
1: Oh, it's got to be. It had to make it. And I tell you what, man, I really do enjoy hearing all of the musicians that came out of that school of Mr. Brown and hearing their albums and hearing what they did, you know, because it just really shows you what kind of impression that he was able to leave on the people that he played with. Finally, rounding out the volume was Back on the Track from Brother Jimmy McGriff from the 1970 release Electric Funk. Jimmy McGriff, man, I tell you what, he was a wizard on that organ, man.
0: Jimmy McGriff, man, a talent missed. You know, see, when you talk about the Hammond B3, Brother Jack McDuff comes to mind, Charles Earl and Jimmy Smith, but also Jimmy McGriff. That's one of the things I think needs to come back in music nowadays.
1: No doubt about it. No doubt about it, man. I mean, you know, it's really interesting to me. You know, a lot of people associate the organ automatically with church.
0: Yeah.
1: But I associate the organ with a lot of the jazz giants and greats that I used to hear my dad playing, because he had a lot of Jimmy McGriff records, good number of Jack McDuff records, Jimmy Smith records, and things of that nature. So I just love the way the organ sounds. And I mean, Back on Track, man, is just a really good song that Jimmy McGriff put out. To me, he really put the Hammond B3 organ on a pedestal, if you will. And he really tried to talk through that instrument, if you dig what I'm saying.
0: I mean, I read an interview that he did, I think it was before he passed away, but he said he never considered himself a jazz musician. He always thought of himself as being a blues player. And you know, his music reflected that.
1: No doubt about it.
0: Look, it's volume 80. This is the last volume from season 7.
1: But we're not leaving Mo B's.
0: We're going to have to flip a coin or ask him, can we get an extension on our lease to borrow his basement?
1: Because we don't want to go anywhere. We've just been finding so many records down here. We want to thank Moby for allowing us to broadcast from his basement, and we'd like to thank you for supporting the World Famous Lessons in Jazz series. Continue to keep calling up here at the radio station, asking us, who is that? Well, can you play some of this? Or can you play more of that? Because all it does is inspire us to go out and find some more music for you. And if you don't have the World Famous Lessons in Jazz in your town, call up your radio station and tell them that you want to hear those volumes. 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
0: Enough said.
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4: 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Without question, the most intelligent, artistic rap group during the 1990s was A Tribe Called Quest. For a generation raised on hip-hop, A Tribe Called Quest represented their first introduction to the world of jazz. So as season number 3 of the world-famous Lessons in Jazz series comes to a close, we would like to leave you with the Tribe Vibes, the wide array of musical genres that were woven together to create A Tribe Called Quest sound, are very similar to what we call the fourth stream of jazz. 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
1: It's a new decade. The native tongues are about to proceed with the usual lingo, the usual rhythm.

0: The connection point to the music of the youth and their forebears. You're in the midst of the world famous Lessons in Jazz series.
1: People, the world today is in a very difficult situation. And we all know it, because we're the ones who created it. We're going to have to be the ones to clean it up. We're going to have to learn to live together. Love each other.

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And to catch you up on what you have just heard, it was a stellar set, and we've got so much more in store for you. 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
1: They help open my ears to Kool & Gang, you know, because I know that's my father's, like, you know, one of his favorite groups out there. And that's one thing that we want to emphasize here, that A Tribe Called Quest helped to bridge the generation gap.
0: Indeed.
1: Know, by taking hip-hop music and showing how it relates to jazz music, and taking jazz music and showing how it relates to hip-hop music. Yo, they did that for us, man. That was Tribe.
0: It really put me onto the fact that Kool & the Gang started off as a jazz group. Before they started doing a lot of the R&B classics that you all know them for. Celebrate, Too Hot, classics like that.
1: Right.
0: So A Tribe Called Quest definitely opened our minds to a new world of

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Formed in 1988 at a Manhattan high school, A Tribe Called Quest was originally comprised of Q-Tip, Jonathan Davis, DJ Ali Shaheed Muhammad, Fife Dog, Malik Taylor, and Jerobi. As members of the Native Tongues Posse, they were promoters of the Afrocentricity movement, which set out to make U.S. Africans aware of their heritage. With the bulk of their music based around laid-back jazz samples, the Quest would help to spearhead the hip-hop jazz movement of the early 1990s. From People's Instinctive Travels and The Paths of Rhythm, their 1991 debut album, through their 1998 release, The Love Movement, the Tribe has gained the respect of both generations. The defining moment in the group's career was the release of their sophomore project, The Low End Theory, which outdid all expectations and has held up as perhaps the best hip-hop LP of all time. For a generation raised on hip-hop, The Quest represented their first introduction to the world of jazz. The yesteryear music of Grover Washington Jr., Freddie Hubbard, Cannonball Adderley, and Les McCann would be intertwined with live bass playing from Ron Carter to create the jazz for a new generation. The Love Movement proved to be the group's final recording as the individual members elected to concentrate on solo ventures. A Tribe Called Quest helped to establish an essential link to the great jazz lineage of the 20th century, and we will be forever grateful. So at this time, we here at MD Illegal Rap Radio would like to salute the musical contributions of A Tribe Called Quest.

0: full stream of jazz can only be heard right here. It's MD Illegal Rap Radio, Volume 36, The Tribe Vibes. What's going on with your big Wiz?
1: Chilling there, Moose. Just really amped about this volume right here that we got.
0: I second that emotion, man. I definitely second that emotion. We're giving it up to A Tribe Called Quest. If you didn't know, Tribe Called Quest was a hip-hop group. What do you say? They had their heyday in the mid to early 90s.
1: Yeah, breaking out with De La, with the Buddy remix.
0: Yeah, man. They sort of redefined the youth's perception of what jazz is and what jazz can be.
1: Yeah, the whole Native Tongues movement, man.
0: True indeed. Native Tongues.
1: Queen Latifah, Moni Love.
0: The Jungle Brothers, De La, like you said earlier, and of course, A Tribe Called Quest.
1: They all just helped to put a new spin on hip-hop. They weren't all the time conscious. Sometimes they were. I mean, it was hard to put them in a box and say, okay, yeah, this is what they are. Because they were all over the place. They were definitely all over the place.
0: Definitely, definitely, definitely. It's a good set we just had right here. Started off with music from A Tribe Called Quest, Mind Power. And that comes from their 1996 Beats, Rhymes, and Life LP. Gotta admit, man, when this LP came out, I wasn't really a big fan of it. It was something that had to grow on me.
1: Al and I were discussing that the other night, because I had the CD in the car, and I asked him, did he feel it when he first got it? And he said, yeah. And I was on the same tip. It came out that summer.
0: I remember that.
1: All Eyes on Me was also out. All the Tupac people out there. And I was really just engulfed by the whole thing from beginning to end. I loved it. So, you know, I know some folks out there, you know, some of the fans were a little disappointed. They didn't feel that it was a full Tribe album.
0: Hey, look, you know, man, I just tell them like this. It stood the test of time, man.
1: For sure, without a doubt, without a doubt, man. Mind Power was definitely one of the best songs off the album.
0: That's why we picked it, man. Sure. Following that was music from the late, great Weldon Irvin. It's called We Getting Down, and that comes from his 1975 Spirit Man album. Weldon Irvin, he passed away a couple of years ago. He's going to be a talent missed in the hip-hop world as well as the R&B and jazz world. He was a fine pianist, man. He worked with KRS-One, the late, great Stanley Turrentine. He also schooled Q-Tip on the evolution of jazz, man. He worked with Nina Simone. He was the pen behind Young, Gifted, and Black.
1: He was the man.
0: No doubt, no doubt. After that was Separate Together. That was off of the Beats, Rhymes, and Life LP as well. And we gave you A Tribe Called Quest bio. We let you know where they come from, some of the accomplishments that they had in their career, and last but not least, Wiz, go ahead and let them know what that was.
1: Electric Relaxation from the 1993 Midnight Marauders album. Like I said earlier, most people remember Tribe for Check the Rhyme.
0: Yeah.
1: And then I say the other half of the people who remember Tribe, they remember them for this song, Electric Relaxation. Everybody's got their own version of what is being said in the chorus.
0: Yeah, true, man, true. A lot of parents like this song.
1: Indeed, it's beautiful. It's very mellow, laid back, but at the same time, they're jamming on it. And, you know, for a while, the Wayans brothers was using this instrumental as the intro to their television show.
0: Okay.
1: When
0: okay.
1: they first started out on the WB. This song right here is a big, big single for Tribe Called Quest, man.
0: It yes, it them, is.
1: Put them definitely up there in that higher echelon of hip-hoppers at that time. It really carried them over. This song, with the help of also Award Tour
0: yeah.
1: off of this album, really set them to another plateau.
0: Taking jazz and hip-hop to the next level. It's the world-famous Lessons in Jazz series right here, MD Illegal Rap Radio. I'm Kevin the Moose Anderson.
1: Montez the Wiz Martin right here. Don't go anywhere because we're jamming up in here.
0: Volume 36, baby. 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

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Got Ali Shaheed Muhammad here representing Garden Seeker Productions. We checking in with the world famous Lessons in Jazz series, MD Illegal Rap Radio. Yeah.

0: vibe.
1: Vibe, y'all. Mm-hmm. Who got the vibes?
0: We got the vibes.
1: No and doubt. The no doubt. No
0: right
1: doubt.
0: Here, MD Illegal Rap Radio. That's my man right there.
1: Big C to the E to the L. Over there, the ambassador of jazz.
0: You know, yours truly, Kevin the Moose Anderson.
1: No doubt. No doubt. Yo, why don't you just run down what we heard there? What we
0: heard? Great set right here. We was in and out, you know, hip hop, jazz. Everybody was satisfied with this set right here.
1: Oh, no doubt. No doubt. I mean, we had a lot of classic tribe samples and songs right
0: okay,
1: there.
0: Okay, you know, the first song was by this group called The Report from the 70s, man.
1: Okay.
0: Jazz, rock, fusion. The
1: right.
0: song was called Young and Fine, and that came from their 1978 Mr. Gone album.
1: No doubt, no doubt. They used that

0: less than 10. And I noticed that the best one that solidifies how serious y'all are with your lessons in jazz is volume number 8. That one takes you all to another plateau.
1: We want to hear from you. Let us know what you think about the world-famous Lessons in Jazz series. Call 757-727-5408. That's 757-727-5408.
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0: Awate. Okay. And the song was called Technova.
1: Technova, okay.
0: Technova, man.
1: Feeling it every inch of that. I mean, I understand why a tribe would be interested in such a song. I mean, because I'm very deeply moved by this song, you know?
0: Okay, okay. And those of you out there who want to know what song they sampled, just listen to the song.
1: Oh,
0: again.
1: Come on, you know?
0: And after that was, this was my jam, man, when it came out.
1: Right.
0: In 1998, it was called Find A Way, and that was from the Quest, the Love Movement album, man.
1: Okay, okay, no doubt. I mean, it was like their last album as a group, that is a Tribe Called Quest.
0: Yeah.
1: One of their, like, lead songs.

0: battling up.
1: My four picks are gonna be like, oh, just rewind that. That's all the audience is gonna say. Okay, just rewind that, right?
0: We'll see who has the best picks. Mm-hmm. I know Wiz gonna have his picks. Mm-hmm. I'm Kevin the Moose Sanders.
1: It's Big C to the E to the L. Marcel right here in your ear as usual.
0: Let them know what the radio station
1: is. Oh, this is called MD.

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6: 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Excel, Wiz, and Kevin the Moose Anderson.
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0: carrying the torch for jazz in this new millennium. It is the world famous Lessons in Jazz series right here on MD Illegal Rap Radio. Welcome, ladies and gentlemen. Thank you for tuning in. Oh, and boys and girls, we can't forget about y'all too.
1: Can't forget about them.
0: Absolutely. Thank you so much. We really appreciate it. Montez the Wiz Martin right here.
1: The Ambassador of Jazz, Kevin the Moose Anderson, right alongside that gentleman. Volume 156, the tail end of the season 14.
0: Absolutely, folks. Hope you've been enjoying the season thus far. And I hope you're enjoying this volume, this first set of songs. There's some cool stuff in here.
1: Oh, yeah. Lettuce got everything moving. Ziggawatt from the 2012 release, Fly.
0: This song sounds like JB was in their hearts and in their minds when they decided to put this thing together. Not sure how the process went down with the song, but man, love it to death. Man, those guys in that band are amazing. If you ever get an opportunity to go to one of their shows, it is nothing but a party. And you can tell that through the song Ziggawatt. Next up, we heard from a group called Speak Low. The song was called Booganova. It's from their 2007 release, I Gonna Groove Ya.
1: Oh yeah, some Spanish funk right here.
0: Absolutely, man. The band, little jazz funk combo out of Madrid. Moose, you wouldn't believe who some of their influences are.
1: Hit me.
0: So Lou Donaldson and the Meters.
1: Oh, that's why they right in the pocket with this.
0: Absolutely.
1: Booganova.
0: Yeah, man.
1: Closing out the set, tune from Mr. Scruff entitled Feel Free.
0: Uh-huh.
1: Taken from his 2014 release, Friendly Bacteria.
0: Oh, yeah, man. This is a really cool groove. English producer and DJ, better known as Andy Carthy. Been in the game since 97. This is his fourth album, so I highly recommend you check it out if you're digging on what you heard right there. Don't go too far, folks.
1: Coming up, we got two sets of some slow jam material. I know it's the world famous Lessons in Jazz.
0: Oh, shucks.
1: We're going to talk about the jazz influence on these slow jams that you know and love.
0: Hey, folks, so get ready for that.
1: It's the world famous Lessons in Jazz series right here, volume 156.
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4: 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I'm hanging out with Moose and Wiz with their world-famous Lessons in Jazz right here on MDL.

hip-hop jazz, old-school R&B, yeah, and a little bit of bebop. It's the fourth stream of jazz, only on the world-famous Lessons in Jazz series.

it's to be known as no one will ever some sweet girl

0: Changing the face of contemporary jazz, it has to be the world famous Lessons in Jazz series. Right here on MD Illegal Rap Radio, volume 156. Where's we got alert, folks? It's not the Quiet Storm that you're listening to. This still is the world famous Lessons in Jazz series.
1: Definitely wanted to throw a little curveball here, slow things down, but for a very great reason.
0: A set like this provides us with a great teaching moment. You know, Wiz and I meet a lot of these musicians who we play here on the show. The real jewels that we get from these guys and girls come on those van rides or bus rides from one spot to the next, from the hotel to the venue, from the venue back to the hotel. We had an experience with our uncle, Mr. Lonnie Liston Smith, taking him back to his hotel. He gets into the van. I have my Make 'em Cry folder playing. That's all of the slow jams that are like contained in this set. And Mr. Smith says something I will never ever forget. He said, now this right here, this is real smooth jazz. I can't figure out, I can't remember, Wiz, who exactly we were listening to. One of those groups, the something, something to that effect. But when he said that caught my attention.
1: I do remember that now that you're saying it, absolutely.
0: What we have done is, you know, crafted a set of some of these slow jams. We're going to now talk about their serious jazz influence. Mr. David Porter got everything moving. Cut taken from the Gritty, Groovy, and Getting It album, which dropped in 1970, Just Be True. Now, Mr. Porter was a member of the Stax family, so if we're talking about Stax, the house band that played on most of all of the Stax recordings, Booker T and the MGs.
1: Folks, serious funk right there.
0: Booker T was such a jazz fanatic and serious musician, he developed a nickname within the studio, Mr. Academic. In all of those years of playing traditional straight-ahead jazz, he would convey those feelings to the texture of a lot of those tunes that would come out on Stax Records. Up next was a tune from Rolls Royce, taken from the Car Wash soundtrack, You're On My Mind. Love this jam right here, Wiz.
1: Absolutely. I'm sure we are not alone. Pretty sure this was the number one song at a lot of high school proms in 1976.
0: Right dead in the middle of this slow jam set, the Detroit Emeralds, which comes from their 1973 release, Feel the Need. The jazz influence, great producer and musician by the name of Mr. Willie Mitchell, put this thing together. And he also borrowed some of the arranging skills of Mr. Paul Reiser. After the Detroit Emeralds, we slid into a jam by the Ebonys, I'll Try.
1: There go those guys again.
0: We're talking about MFSB, Mother, Father, Sister, and Brother.
1: When you hear certain songs, you just know it's got to be that rhythm section, those horns, MFSB.
0: Concluding this set, music from Brother Ike, Mr. Isaac Hayes, Need to Belong to Someone. It's a Curtis Mayfield original. It was taken from Mr. Hayes's 1971 release, Black Moses. Here we go again, Stax Records, Booker T and the MGs. I think by this time, Ike had Hot Butter Soul going on, right?
1: Oh, absolutely. Yes, sir.
0: And Mr. Isaac Hayes, classically trained saxophone player.
1: We hope you enjoyed this set. And we hope you have also been able to hear some of the things we're talking about. We have linked up all of the different jazz connections and influences which this last set of songs displayed. Folks, don't go too far. We've got so much more in store for you here on Volume 156. Continues to roll on. It's the world famous Lessons in Jazz series
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3: I saw the music get started, and it was really interesting when it was started because these were jazz musicians who wanted to relate to the people a little bit more. But they were really serious about it. It was still an art form for them. Sometimes now when I hear smooth jazz, it doesn't sound like an art form now. It just sounds like some cats trying to get paid.

0: As right here, another set of something that you may not expect to hear when you're listening to Lessons in Jazz, but that's all right, folks. It's always a purpose, the method to the madness that we have. Montez the Wiz Martin right here with you.
1: Mm-hmm. The man, the myth, the legend, Kevin the Moose Anderson right alongside that guy. Once again, another one of those quiet storm or slow jam sets. Thanks to our uncle, Mr. Lonnie Liston-Smith, who triggered our minds to explore the jazz connection. A lot of the slow jams that were produced in the 60s and the 70s, here we have a great set of that music. So let's go ahead and hop on into it. Whereas, you know, listening to some of these jams, I was on the phone with Mo B, and he calls this kind of music chin in the chest music.
0: I love it. What's happening, Mo B?
1: Yeah, man, the OJs got everything started. Now, this is pre-Philadelphia and the National OJs. It was five of them at this point. The tune I'm quite sure you're familiar with was entitled I'll Be Sweeter Tomorrow Than I Was Yesterday. I was taken from their

0: Music from a group entitled Them Too, a 7-inch, which was released in 1967. Am I a good man?
1: Oh, yeah.
0: Or am I a fool? So Them Too come from the great city of Miami, Florida. And if we're talking about black music in Miami, Florida, Mr. Willie Clark is always involved. He wrote this tune. One of the gems that he let me know about this tune, the brass section in this song, Wiz.
1: Mm-hmm.
0: Bethune-Cookman Band.
1: That just takes the song to another level right there, brother. And I tell you what, Willie Clark was just pulling talent left and right out of the area, putting them to work, but then also doing the work himself, writing songs, arranging songs, producing songs.

0: The Impressions. Every time I hear this group, I think of my father. I think that's why I listen to him so much to this day. So Unusual was the tune. Came out in 1969 on The Impressions' This Is My Country album. Now, Wiz, this is the ultimate jazz gem of this set of tunes.
1: Okay.
0: So Curtis Mayfield, you know, it's well known that he couldn't read music or any of that thing. So in doing some investigating, I'm wondering, if he couldn't read music, how did he get to that sound that we know and love?
1: Mm-hmm.
0: And Bink always says he had some secret sauce. And that secret sauce was this musician by the name of Johnny Pate.
1: Oh, yeah, man.
0: Mr. Mayfield could bring an idea to the studio. Mr. Pate, with his serious jazz background, playing and arranging for Sarah Vaughan, Ella Fitzgerald, working with

0: there, brother. Curtis Mayfield, a deep, deep guy, man. He penned this tune when he was 26.
1: Oh, man.
0: Great wholesome message in this tune. Just like volume 156 here with season 14. Whereas we got one more volume after this, and season 14 to be in the books.
1: Oh, man, say it ain't so.
0: Yeah, but we're not going to put the cart before the horse. One more set of tunes coming up right here.
1: Okay, cool. Well, folks, y'all stay right where y'all are. We will be right back after this quick break. It's the world famous Lessons in Jazz series right here on

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1: Let us know what you think about the World Famous Lessons in Jazz series. Call 757-727-5408. 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
2: Hello, my name's Courtney Butler. I am blown away. I'm truly outdone. I heard my all-time favorite song, I'm Thinking of You, by Sister Sledge with Nile Rodgers and Chic. I listened to that song my teenage years growing up in Cincinnati, Ohio. Oh, my gosh. You guys rock. Thank you so much. Bringing back all those memories.
3: This is Lou Rudolph. I'm calling from Salt Lake City, Utah. I found out about Less Gas about 2 months ago. This is a program I've been looking for 20 years. This is exciting radio, and I'm learning so much about the fourth stream of jazz.
4: 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Less of the Jazz is on a next level. I mean, it just transcends music. Your music truly will transport you to a place of time you literally forgot about. I just can't even say enough. A true lesson in jazz lover.

0: to conclude this wonderful volume.
1: Yeah, nice way to cross the finish line. Folks, we really hope you enjoyed this volume as much as we have enjoyed bringing it to you, chopping it up, and delivering the goods.
0: You can say that again.
1: For sure, indeed. We are delivering the goods. This last set right here, short but sweet. Got things moving with Chic from the 1977 self-titled LP. The song is called Sao Paulo, after the great

0: Their music just feels so very carefree, made you kind of almost forget about your worries for those 5 minutes that the song is on, 6 minutes, 7 minutes, however long the song is. For that time frame, your worries are kind of always gone when you're listening to the Chic record. So really appreciate this one being on the volume. Next up, we heard from our brother George Benson.
1: Mm-hmm.
0: The song is called Octane. It features Young Hubert Laws on. This was from the 1976 release, Live in Concert, Carnegie Hall. Some of you

0: producers and arrangers got their start in the church.
1: Indeed. And if you're talking about black folks here in North America, we're going to discuss and highlight the African-American contributions to gospel music in this volume.
0: That's right. So get your fans, get your tambourines, get your hankies, and please, by all means, grab whatever scripture that you want and come on down to the pulpit. We're going to be there.
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2: This is for that little child with no father.

Hi, I'm Dr. Gerard Ruff, pastor at Cornerstone Worship Center in Hampton, Virginia. And welcome to Think on These Things. The Bible says we should be holy and without blame before Him in love, according to the good pleasure of His will. That's Ephesians 1, 4 through 5. You know, spiritually speaking, the ultimate purpose of our lives is His good pleasure. Our lives are to be lived for God's greater glory and not for our own selfish ambitions and desires. And He helps us by filling us with His power, filling us with His Spirit, and of course, giving us His Word to live by and to follow after. Every day, each one of us can find ourselves pleasing God and giving Him the glory in everything that we do, the way that we walk, the way that we talk, the way that we interact with other people, the way we present His will to other people as we love them, care for them, and even bless them. Let's make a commitment to live our lives for the glory of God. Remember, think on these things.

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vocalist since Sade to have multiple number ones on Billboard magazine's smooth jazz chart. 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Music in me. Lindsay Webster, live in concert. 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

0: 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A car accident, an injury, a single moment that leaves you hurting and uncertain about tomorrow. But here's something to hold on to. 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

0: this Saturday night, June 13th at 8 p.m., The Voice, the stories, and the music will mesmerize you and take you on a musical journey you'll never forget. 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
1: 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And I want to have a conversation with you to say stop tripping when you come to the office to see your doctor. If you are overweight or obese, I want you to claim that. Don't sit there and try to make excuses, and don't try to gloss it over or say that your issues you're dealing with have nothing to do with your weight. A lot of times it does. And when people come to the office saying they're overweight or obese and they don't hardly eat anything and they don't understand what the issue is, listen, you got to be honest with yourself. I mean, embrace it if you're overweight or obese. And those are the terms we're going to use for today. There's not an issue of that. It's the issue is you being honest with yourself to say, listen, I got an issue and I have to deal with it. But don't come in there and saying you don't understand because you don't hardly eat anything. You can't be obese by starving yourself. That's impossible. If I drop you in a third world country and really you had nothing to eat, you would be thin by the time I came and picked you up if it was a month later. There's no question, because you don't have anything to eat. You need to be honest with yourself and your doctor to make sure you understand the issues. Now, the reason that's important is because what obesity can lead to, and that's what I'm more worried about. The chronic illnesses we see today are often stemmed from that. Hypertension, diabetes, heart disease, certain cancer rates are all as a result of being obese or overweight. So please stop tripping. Be honest with yourself and your doctor. Get healthy. I love you guys. Be safe.
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0: Sussex. 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

3-year subscription to Essence magazine. Read it from cover to cover. You know I wanted to be perfect for him. I said, "Blank is beautiful. Just keep getting up. Together we can make it. It's gonna be all right. Forget about what society says is or isn't, or what can or cannot be. Keep getting up." He quit his job. Came home one day with 14 mirrors, some Afro sheen, some Afro clean, some Afro fluid, some Afro do it to it. Gonna sit up in the room and look at the black beautiful. Check out the boy, mother's love, mother's love. I said, "Well, my darling, I hate to get in your business, you know what I mean, but I mean, what about a job? I mean, what about the gas and the electricity and well, not that I am equating a job with your manhood, you understand, but I mean, you did have a choice in this." He said, "I got to get myself together. I'm tired of working for somebody else. Maybe take out a small businessman's loan and open up a head shop." I said, "But that's not bringing no money in. I mean, yeah." He said, "You working, ain't you? Get off my back." I don't know. I wasn't raised like that, y'all. I mean, I figure if I got to get up and go to work every day, then every able-bodied in the household is supposed to get up and go, at least looking. I know it ain't easy out there, but I said, "Now, if for some reason you feel that you can no longer be the man that I thought you were at the beginning of our relationship, then I got this one thing to lay on you, my sweet.

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I know your moves now.

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0: 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A car accident, an injury, a single moment that leaves you hurting and uncertain about tomorrow. 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
4: 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Go see your doctor. Stop messing around before you actually get ill. One of the things that breaks my heart that I'm seeing on a regular basis is people waiting until the last minute. They live their life. They don't go to the doctor. And I understand it can be unnerving going to see a medical professional and you're scared what they might say. But I think you should take into account what they might say if you wait too long. Don't ignore if there's a family history of hypertension. Don't ignore it if there's a diabetic history in the family. You got to make sure you're getting yourself evaluated. I'm tired of seeing our people die early because they just trifling. They don't want to go in. They got every excuse in the world, and it just is not going to help you. When you are on the receiving end of seeing people come in with blood pressures through the roof, or the diabetes is way out of control, or they already have cancer, or you see them with a heart attack or chronic kidney disease, and you know if they had just come in earlier, you could have helped them. I can't tell you how much that troubles my heart. So I am imploring everyone, go see your doctor. Stop messing around before something that you can't reverse happens. Stay blessed. Know God loves you, and so do I.
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1: It's time to let go of today's worries, trouble, and its hold on you. 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Whatever you're doing tonight, do it well. So as we journey into the moonlight, listen, feel, touch, and savor the sweet breeze of contentment. Just relax, exhale, and let the music flow through you. I'm Jay Lang. From now till midnight, turn the lights down low and let the music take control. This is Lights Out, Hampton.

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So get comfortable and feel the music. This is Lights Out, Hampton Roads.

WHOV, where jazz lives. Good evening, I'm Jay Lang, and I've got my candle burning on my left and my favorite beverage on my right. And you right where you promised you'd be, right here with me. Thank you so much for that. Forget about your cares, forget about your worries, forget about the things you can't control, and let the music take you wherever you want to go. If you're here for the first time, welcome. And if you come every night, you know that worries can't survive here. So let it go. We've got romantic recipes, words of wisdom, and some of the world's greatest music. Just for you, right when you need it. 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

from one friend to another, it seems that something's been bothering you. If you've got a minute, maybe there's something that I can say or do. See, I realize that life has its changes, and sometimes things just don't go right. But here's one thing I want you to think about as you lie in your bed tonight.

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0: Smooth 88.1 WHOV, where jazz lives. You got a chance to win tickets to see Lindsay Webster June 13th. That's a Saturday night at the Attics Theater, wrapping up the 2026 Church Street Jazz Series. You also have a chance to win tickets. That's the Attics Theater in Norfolk for that, for Lindsay Webster. And then you have a chance to win tickets to the Norfolk, the Hampton, let's get this right. The Hampton Jazz and Music Fest. See, I was about to say Norfolk Waterfront Jazz Fest, but you're going to have a chance to win tickets for that too. But you can win tickets at the Hampton Jazz and Music Fest. Now the banner's up. 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